0: What do moms really want this weekend? Just 5 minutes of peace and quiet. Happy Mother's Day.
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1: It was Nurses and Teachers Appreciation Week this past week. What do they want? I'll tell you after Belinda Carlisle on this Best of the 80s and 90s weekend.

0: 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It's a best of the 80s and 90s weekend. Dan Blackman here. 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
1: They say the holy water's watered down, and this town's lost its faith. 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

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Are you ready for America's 250th birthday? 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

0: Kiss 102.7. She is Katy Perry. I'm Dan Blackman. What was called One Day Without Shoes, raising awareness how shoes can affect a child's life. Very basic. We all need them. So please do what you can. Coming up, more of this best of the 80s and 90s weekend.
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AI, can't even tell you anything about it. 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

0: the home of the Chrisman Morning Show, KISS 1027. Hey there, it's Teresa Lucas. Hope your night is going just how you'd like it to.
1: 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I love you guys.
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0: Central PA's Kiss 1027. Oh, man. I will forever think of Stranger Things when I hear this song from Prince. Oh, if you know, you know. Stacey, what did you think about how Stranger Things ended?
1: And I absolutely love it.
0: Nice.

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Ooh, loving all these 80s songs that you guys are telling us to play tonight. Makes me feel like a teenager again. I mean, it was only like 10 years ago, right? Let's talk some 80s memories coming up next.

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A big shout out to Sarah working her shift at the hospital. 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Here's your song. We

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0: All right, guys, here we go. I'm warmed up. Kicking off a brand new contest. Yeah, celebrate. Fairfield 40. And our 10K Summer Cash giveaway underway today with a bonus day. A lot of entries in over the weekend, and we're ready. It is Monday morning, Crispin Show, May 11th, and Weather Authority update, Central PA. Yeah, we're talking partly sunny, good bit of the day. Could have a shower, too, this afternoon. A little bit cooler, and we're saying about 63, 64 as the high today in Central PA. We'll get a little bit more of an update on this coming up. Tonight, chilly, partly cloudy, and dropping to about 37, 38. And Tuesday, weather forecast tomorrow looks like a lot of sunshine. Maybe a few clouds late in the afternoon, but mainly sunny tomorrow and mid-60s. We're saying about 66, maybe 67. You never know, a day like that may get warmer even than that. On the roof, out there right now, we are holding steady. And it's a chilly start in Central PA. We've got 41 degrees at KISS 102.7, the 80s to now. All right, coming up, get ready to win the 10K Summer Cash giveaway just around the corner, brought to you by Fairfield Auto Group as they celebrate their giant 40th anniversary. 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A lot of folks going to win at the big party coming in June. You're trying to get to that. And 10 $1,000 winners at the party coming up in the middle of June. That and a whole lot more. Winning gets underway. 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

0: 80s to now. Kiss 1027, what you need to know.
1: Good morning, I'm Dan Holzman. Here's what's trending. In an op-ed published by the Washington Post, Senator John Fetterman says he has no interest in switching political parties. Fetterman writes, quote, "It doesn't matter if my colleague is in my party or across the aisle. My focus remains on working together to find wins and deliver for my constituents. And though I was elected as a Democrat, I'm proud to serve all Pennsylvanians, not just Democrats." Fetterman writes, "Being an independent voice that works with the other side to deliver for Pennsylvanians might put me at odds with the party that I have stayed committed to and have no plans to leave, but I will continue to put the Commonwealth and the country first." Fetterman concluded the op-ed by saying, quote, "Plus, I'd be a terrible Republican who still votes overwhelmingly with Democrats." The Pennsylvania Senate will now take up a bill that passed in the House that backers say will eliminate any possible whites-only communities. It passed by only one vote. Here's reporter Lily Sexton.
2: Those that voted against it, saying this will lead to men's and women's restrooms not being separated, and schools not being allowed to have sports separated by biological sex. But Democrats saying it's a step towards equality.
1: Egg consumption is associated with a lower risk of Alzheimer's disease for seniors 65 and older. That according to a new study published in the Journal of Nutrition. Researchers at California's Loma Linda University found that eating one egg a day for at least 5 days a week reduces Alzheimer's risk by up to 27%. They say that eggs are known to support brain health. The American Egg Board provided some of the funding for the study. Sports, the Sixers season ended in embarrassing fashion. The Knicks routed them in Game 4, 144-114. Knicks sweep that series four straight. Timberwolves beat the Spurs in the other NBA playoff game. That series tied 2-2. Baseball, Philly 6, Rockies nothing. Arizona beat the Mets 5-1. Milwaukee edged the Yankees 4-3. And the Giants beat Pittsburgh 7-6 in 12 innings. Hockey playoffs, Montreal and Anaheim are your winners. Shane Van Gisbergen wins at Watkins Glen. Michael McDowell second, Ty Gibbs third. I'm Dan Holzman. That's what's trending. Now everyone knows.
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17: All right, guys, here we go. Weather authority update. Monday, it's May 11th, Crispin Show. Partly sunny. Maybe an afternoon shower could pop up, but not too bad today. 63 the high. Partly cloudy tonight, low 37. There will be a frost advisory. Northern tier could be a little bit of a freeze watch in the higher elevations in the northern tier tonight. Plenty of sunshine tomorrow. We're saying 66. It will gradually get warmer toward the weekend. The weekend should be in the 70s. Could get to 80 at end of the weekend, beginning of the week. We'll take that. On the roof, we've got 39 now at Kiss 102.7, the 80s to now. Rod's Wake Up Song from McDonald's coming up next. We've got some goodies from McDonald's right now. Ed Sheeran.

0: time to wake up and win on Kiss FM with Rodney's Morning Wake Up Song. Whoa. Brought to you by your area McDonald's here in Central PA. McDonald's, I'm loving it.
1: All right, you're ready. If you have not won in the last 30 days, give it a shot. I mean, really, wait the 30. 322-KISSER, 877-322-5477. All right, you're ready. From McDonald's, we've got some goodies. The all-new drinks from McDonald's. You get a little bonus this week. And how about, how about the extra value breakfast meal? Breakfast sandwich, hash browns, coffee. So you get the bonus drink, too. And we'll tell you more about them coming up. We're going to have some of those to give away later from our friends at McDonald's of Central PA. All right, 322-KISSER, 877-322-5477. Tell me who did it to win it.
2: Got to get something easy.
1: Yep, well, probably going to be a little bit easy. All right. Tell me who did the song to win, and I'll take caller 21 right now. Starting off on a Monday.

0: we'll get you rolling on a Monday morning Crispin show. Whoa. All right.
1: 7-2.
0: Let's go to the line. Wake up song from McDonald's. And let's go to caller 21. And who's this?
2: Carol Strauss.
0: All right, Carol, who did it?
2: Michael Jackson.
0: Of course, Michael Jackson. Of course, if they had that in the Michael movie, there's one you don't hear very often, but performed that at a lot of his concerts, and you have won some goodies from McDonald's. How's that sound?
2: It sounds great.
0: Yeah, it's got to be great. I've got some really good. How about the extra value breakfast from McDonald's? You get the breakfast sandwich, the hash browns, the coffee. We've got the all-new drinks from McDonald's. You'll get a choice of those. I'll put that also in the mail, and I'll do that today. Carol, some goodies from McDonald's. We'll tell you more about those drinks coming up from McDonald's of Central PA, from Lamar, Lock Haven, McElhattan, all the way out to Sunbury, Mifflinville, Bloom, Berwick, Danville, of course, here in Williamsport, by Cumming Creek Road, the Golden Strip, and Southside. A McDonald's near you in Central PA. Carol, have a great week. I'll get that out to you. What station makes it fun to kiss and wake up?
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1: Got it, girl.
0: All right. Carol, of course, Michael Jackson. Get something getting you out of the blocks early on a Monday, May 11th. By the way, the new McDonald's drink lineup is pretty good. We're going to be talking to Andrew and the gang from McDonald's in the 9 o'clock hour. May have some of those to give away. But we've got, and we're going to throw that in to our giveaway in the morning, along with that extra value breakfast meal. But we've got, they've got strawberry watermelon refresher, mango pineapple refresher, blackberry passion fruit refresher. They've got the Sprite berry blast infuses with the iconic Sprite and all kind of goodies. They've got the Orange Dream, a twist of the fan favorite High C Lava Burst with a hint of vanilla flavor finished with cold foam. And another one that's interesting, Dr. Pepper, Dirty Dr. Pepper. It's layers of classic Dr. Pepper flavor with the vanilla flavor and a cloud of cold foam to create a rich finish. Those are some of the great, those are huge hits at McDonald's. All those new drinks. It's big. We'll tell you more about those coming up in the 9 o'clock hour. We'll have more to give away tomorrow. Rod's wake-up song from McDonald's of Central PA. Weather Authority update for Central PA, partly sunny. Could have a pop-up afternoon shower in 63. Partly cloudy tonight, 37. There is a frost advisory for the northern tier. And maybe a little freeze watch. Keep an eye on that, those higher elevations. And then plenty of sunshine. Pretty good looking day in 66 tomorrow. Gradually warmer toward the mid to upper 70s this weekend. And I think by next week we're going to get into the 80s.
1: Finally.
0: Yeah, finally is right. Out there right now, we've got 42 degrees at Kiss 102.7, the 80s to now.
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0: 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You're getting geared in.
1: I'm getting set.
0: All right. 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We've got more coming up. And we're celebrating. 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
0: Whoa. All right. A lot of big hits over the years with Fairfield and Kiss 102.7, the 80s to now. Right now, Steve Winwood, new keywords coming next. 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

0: 3, and the Giants edged the Pirates 7-6 in 12 innings. Basketball playoffs, the Sixers were swept out of the playoffs 4 straight by the Knicks, 144-114 yesterday. The Timberwolves beat the Spurs in the other NBA playoff game. Hockey playoffs, the Canadiens and the Ducks are your winners. Shane Van Gisbergen wins at Watkins Glen, Michael McDowell second, Ty Gibbs third. I'm Dan Holzman. That's what's trending. Now everyone knows.
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2: 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Partly sunny. Maybe a pop-up afternoon shower, but pretty decent day, 63. Partly cloudy tonight, 37. There is a frost advisory in the northern tier. A little freeze watch. Keep an eye on that, those higher elevations. And then sunny tomorrow. Good-looking day and a high of about 66. On the rope. 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We will broadcast live there on Friday. That'll be on May 15th, this coming Friday, 4 to 6. 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We've got more coming. All right. Got to be a busy week. Take over at Fairfield Ford Thursday. WireOak on Friday, both 4 to 6.

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Kiss 102.7, the 80s today. New keyword. 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Get in to win right now. Here's Taylor Swift. I had a

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1: I'm ready.
0: All right. It is Monday morning, May 11th, and Fairfield 40, our 10K summer cash giveaway. 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A grand prize giveaway, Jackass Brewing, downtown Williamsport, going to be in the Lofts, their event room. 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A lot of entries over the weekend. And it's a bonus Monday, meaning I'm going to hit the touchstones at least twice. And if I do, and when I do, you've got to be the correct caller. 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
0: Hey, pal, we got an update. Coming up top of the hour, the return of Name That Tune with Park Pizza. 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Got an update. All right, we've got birthdays coming in. All brought to you by Brewster's Real Ice Cream. We've got an ice cream cake for the birthday winner of the day, the new keyword Fairfield. We've got a winning name coming up minutes away.

Kiss 102.7, the 80s. So now you're about ready. You think you're going to hit those touchstones? I think we better wait. Or you want to wait on that? I see. Okay, well, good luck to you. We've got another winner coming up. New keyword kicking off the 10K Summer Cash giveaway. And that new keyword getting to win is Fairfield. We've got a winning name next on Kiss 102.7, the 80s to now.

0: Hey guys, we got our first winning name. Proud from Milton, PA. They walked down the hallway. They pulled the winning name. The computer spit it out. And day one of Fairfield 40, our 10K summer cash giveaway, saluting Fairfield Auto Group's 40th anniversary. 10 $1,000 winners, thousands in summer fun prizes, and our big party coming in June. You want to get in, get qualified, and then advance to the finals. And the latest qualifier, the first, is Stacy Peronish. 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You're in early. The pressure is off now. And Stacy, I'm going to mail you a gift card for dinner at BJ's M Street Tavern and Oyster Bar in Sealands Grove. 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And by the way, somebody at the party is going to win a $500 gift card from Bob and the gang at BJ's. And that party coming up in June. Stacy Peronish, you are in. I've got a new keyword coming. Yeah, that's just 30 minutes away. It's a bonus Monday Crispin show on Kiss 102.7 80s to now.
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0: All right, birthdays rolling in. Got some good ones. All right, Braden Amel of Lock Haven is 17. My cousin Mike Person is 76. And Jim Fury, another good friend of ours, 79. These guys are in a nursing home, aren't they? No, they're not quite. They're not there yet. Happy birthday to you guys. We've got an ice cream cake for the birthday winner coming up. And that's coming up a little before 10. Brewster's East 3rd Loyal Sock. Every day open 11 to 9. They are Central PA's best.
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3: Good morning. I'm Dan Holzman. Here's what's trending. In an op-ed published by the Washington Post, Senator John Fetterman says he has no interest in switching political parties. Fetterman writes, quote, "It doesn't matter if my colleague is in my party or across the aisle. My focus remains on working together to find wins and deliver for my constituents. And though I was elected as a Democrat, I'm proud to serve all Pennsylvanians, not just Democrats." Fetterman writes, "Being an independent voice that works with the other side to deliver for Pennsylvanians might put me at odds with the party that I have stayed committed to and have no plans to leave, but I will continue to put the Commonwealth and the country first." Fetterman concluded the op-ed by saying, quote, "Plus, I'd be a terrible Republican who still votes overwhelmingly with Democrats." The Pennsylvania Senate will now take up a bill that passed in the House that backers say will eliminate any possible whites-only communities. It passed by only one vote. Here's reporter Lily Sexton.
4: Those that voted against it, saying this will lead to men's and women's restrooms not being separated, and schools not being allowed to have sports separated by biological sex. But Democrats saying it's a step towards equality.
3: Egg consumption is associated with a lower risk of Alzheimer's disease for seniors 65 and older. That according to a new study published in the Journal of Nutrition. Researchers at California's Loma Linda University found that eating one egg a day for at least 5 days a week reduces Alzheimer's risk by up to 27%. They say that eggs are known to support brain health. The American Egg Board provided some of the funding for the study. Sports, the Sixers season ended in embarrassing fashion. The Knicks routed them in Game 4, 144-114. Knicks sweep that series 4 straight. Timberwolves beat the Spurs in the other NBA playoff game. That series tied 2-2. Baseball, Phillies 6, Rockies nothing. Arizona beat the Mets 5-1. Milwaukee edged the Yankees 4-3. And the Giants beat Pittsburgh 7-6 in 12 innings. Hockey playoffs, Montreal and Anaheim are your winners. Shane Van Gisbergen wins at Watkins Glen. Michael McDowell second, Ty Gibbs third. I'm Dan Holzman. That's what's trending. Now everyone knows.
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0: 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Partly sunny, maybe an afternoon shower, high today 63, partly cloudy tonight 37, plenty of sunshine tomorrow 66. 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Well, all right, guys, we're set. It is the all-new Name That Tune. 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Do it today. All right, playing for a large cheese pizza. And if you have not won on Name That Tune in the last 30 days, Give it a shot. Tell me the name of the song, name of the artist. That is the challenge. Always 2 seconds or less. Going to play a short clip of a big hit back in the day to win that large cheese pizza from Park Pizza. Crowd from Milton. They're a little rambunctious, aren't they? All right, we're ready to go. If you're all ready to go, here we go. First clue of the day. Clue number one. 3-2-2 KISS. Tell me the name of the song, name of the artist. Good luck. Name that tune. That sounds familiar. That does sound familiar. One more time. Clue number one. Name the song. Name the artist. Got to have them both on Name That Tune. 3-2-2 KISS. Call me to win it now on a Monday. Phones are lit up. Right now, Backstreet on KISS 102.7, 80s to now.
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0: Now they are Backstreet Boys, Kiss 102.7, the 80s to now. I got a pretty good feeling that people knew that. A signature open that was only 1.5 seconds. And, yeah, no way we're getting to the second clue today. The phone's lit up like crazy, still ringing. Got some folks on hold. Well, just in case that our first caller did not know it, let's go to the line.
1: 7-2.
0: All right, ready to go and name that tune. Who's this?
2: Hey, it's Mike. Good morning.
0: All right, Mike. Gotta be Mike. You heard a short clip. Another Mike. We've got a lot of Mikes that win from coast to coast.
1: Yes,
0: they're all
1: sir.
0: Over the place. All right, Mike.
2: They're everywhere.
0: All right, tell me the name of the song, name of the artist. Good luck, Mike. Name that tune.
2: Sheriff, I Could Turn Back Time.
0: Whoa. You nailed it. Good job, that's got kind of a classic open.
1: Yay.
0: You did it, Mike. You beat everybody else in. Probably a couple other Mikes are on hold right now, but you got in there. And, Mike, you have won a large cheese pizza from Park Pizza. How's that sound?
1: Good job, man.
2: Sounds wonderful.
0: Yeah, always great. And, of course, Cher's song number 3 in the Hot 100. Also, number 1 at all contemporary. First, that was the number 1 hit in Australia. But number 3 in the USA, 1989 into 1990. Big hit. What were you doing back in around 1990?
2: Listening to Cher.
1: Yes,
0: you're listening to Cher. You remember that. Yeah, big hit. Hey, Mike, hang on. I'll get your address, and I'm going to get a large cheese pizza gift card out in the mail from Park Pizza, Billtown's best since 1960. I think we better take you back to late 89, early 1990, and Cher on Kiss FM.

0: is another big hit back in the day. Cher and Mike from Bloomsburg nailed it. One of the five or six mics that continue to dominate this game. Our name that tune. And he won a large cheese pizza from Park Pizza, Billtown's best since 1960. Scott and the gang will be back open today and every day at 4, right behind the outfield fence at Bowman Field, 1701 Memorial Avenue, Williamsport. Get out there for Billtown's best Park Pizza. And big sponsor of this hour. I'll give you more details coming up about Park Pizza coming up later. And we'll play Name That Tune again tomorrow from Park Pizza at 7. We got more coming. All right. 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Pretty good looking today. Partly sunny. And we're looking maybe a pop-up shower this afternoon and a high of about 63 in that forecast today in Central PA. Partly cloudy, 37 tonight. There is actually a freeze watch for tonight in the northern tier. And frost advisory. Higher elevations in northern tier tonight. Plenty of sunshine. Pretty good looking day tomorrow in 66. And it gradually gets warmer. We're at 42 now at KISS 102.7, the 80s to now. 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
0: 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Kiss 102.7, the 80s to now. Yeah, Sweet Child of Mine, Guns N' Roses, number one, 1988 into 1989.
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0: Big hit back in the day, Guns N' Roses, number one, late 88 into 89. 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Started back in 1986. We're going to be at Fairfield Ford where it all started. And that's coming up this coming Friday, the first of five straight weeks at Fairfield locations. And I'll be at Fairfield Ford, Mentorsville, 4 to 6. That's coming up this coming Thursday. And we're going to get 10 people qualified. 10 names will get in, get qualified for that grand prize draw.
1: And the Giants edged the Pirates 7-6 in 12 innings. Basketball playoffs, the Sixers were swept out of the playoff four straight by the Knicks, 144-114 yesterday. The Timberwolves beat the Spurs in the other NBA playoff game. Hockey playoffs, the Canadiens and the Ducks are your winners. Shane Van Gisbergen wins at Watkins Glen. Michael McDowell second, Ty Gibbs third.

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0: Whoa. Hey guys, weather authority update. 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Partly sunny, pretty good looking day, maybe a pop-up shower late afternoon and a high of 63. Partly cloudy, chilly tonight, 37. There is a frost advisory in the northern tier tonight. And then plenty of sunshine coming up tomorrow in 66. On a rope. Out there right now, we're at 43 degrees, sunny skies. 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And again, they've been at it for a lot of years. 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
1: Hey, that's Kelly Clarkson, Kiss 102.7, the 80s tonight. Whoa! 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I get 10 people qualified, could be the quickest way in. 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You're all set. 7-2, up Howard Smith, Shunk, PA. Up, hello.
2: Hello, Chris.
1: Yeah, Howard.
2: Hello, Rhonda boy. Hey. Howard Smith, setting up here, taking it easy. Chris, why we's up taking it easy? Chris,
1: I know. Yeah.
2: I'm sitting here taking it easy in Shunk, Pennsylvania. I'm hearing a lot of gossip down here at the Dunkin' this morning.
1: What's going on, Howard? I mean, every Monday you check in, there's a lot of gossip.
2: Overhearing stuff.
1: Yeah.
2: Chris, kind of crazy stuff. Harvey Dingleberry looks at me and he said, you know, I had a interesting morning.
1: Harvey Dingleberry. They're related to the Dimwitties, aren't they? Harvey Dingleberry. I know that they're cousins or something. So what did Harvey have to say?
2: He says, Saturday morning, Howard, I get up early. I quietly dress. I made my lunch, slipped into the garage, and I hooked up the boat to the truck. Started to back out in a torrential downpour.
1: Yeah, that weather was awful. It was.
2: He said, as you remember, the wind was blowing 50 miles an hour, so I pulled back into the garage. I tuned in Kiss FM, discovered the weather going to be bad all day.
1: Yep.
2: So I went back quietly into the house.
1: Yep.
2: Quietly undressed, slipped back into bed, cuddled up behind my wife, you know.
1: So he had plans.
2: You know what I mean?
1: Yep.
2: In a little bit of anticipation.
1: Yep.
2: And I whispered, honey, the weather out there is terrible. Chris, he goes, my loving wife of 15 years replied, and can you believe my stupid husband is out fishing in this?
1: Oh, my God.
2: That is how the fight started.
1: I bet.
2: And apparently, divorce papers are being handed in sometime this week.
1: Oh, my God.
2: Things aren't good. There's a lot of fooling around up in Shunk, Chris. I'll get back to you, Chris. I'll get back to you.
1: Thank you, Howard.
3: Gary Christmas in the morning. Kiss 1027.
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1: 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It's day one, the 10K Summer Cash Giveaway. 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

Hey, that's Whitney. Kiss 102.7, the 80s to now. Got another winner. New winning name. The computer spit it out. A lot of entries over the weekend. And that new winning name, part of Fairfield 40. 10K Summer Cash giveaway underway day one. And the latest qualifier is Carolyn Sheasley, McElhattan. And Carolyn, you made it. Carolyn Sheasley of McElhattan, PA. You're in, and now you're a step away for the grand finale. All right, Carolyn Sheasley. Carolyn, I'm going to send you a gift card for dinner at BJ's M Street Tavern and Oyster Bar. 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They're open Monday through Thursday, and they'll be back open today. Check that at 4 to 10. Friday, 4 to 11. All day Saturday, 11:30 to 11 at BJ's in Sealands Grove. All right, Carolyn Sheasley, McElhattan, you are in. You're qualified. Try to get to that grand finale party. 10 $1,000 winners, thousands in summer fun prizes. That'll be coming in June. We'll go for another winner. It's a bonus Monday, kicking off day one of the 10K Summer Cash giveaway and saluting Fairfield Auto Group's 40th anniversary. New keyword is coming. We're going to give you a chance to win in 30 minutes on Kiss 102.7.

0: 5-17. Mike Person of Williamsport is 76. And Jim Fury of Williamsport, a couple of guys I know pretty well, 79. These cats are getting older. Well, that's true. All right, they're in the running for the ice cream cake. And if you've got a birthday you want to add, call me at 322-KISS, and I'll put you in the running to win that ice cream cake from Brewster's East Third Loyal Sock every day, 11 to 9. And I'll be pulling a winning name coming up. We'll do that right before 10.
1: The 80s to now. KISS 1027. What you need to know.
2: Good morning, I'm Dan Holzman. Here's what's trending. In an op-ed published by the Washington Post, Senator John Fetterman says he has no interest in switching political parties. Fetterman writes, quote, "It doesn't matter if my colleague is in my party or across the aisle. My focus remains on working together to find wins and deliver for my constituents. And though I was elected as a Democrat, I'm proud to serve all Pennsylvanians, not just Democrats." Fetterman writes, "Being an independent voice that works with the other side to deliver for Pennsylvanians might put me at odds with the party that I have stayed committed to and have no plans to leave, but I will continue to put the Commonwealth and the country first." Fetterman concluded the op-ed by saying, quote, "Plus, I'd be a terrible Republican who still votes overwhelmingly with Democrats." The Pennsylvania Senate will now take up a bill that passed in the House that backers say will eliminate any possible whites-only communities. It passed by only one vote. Here's reporter Lily Sexton.
3: Those that voted against it, saying this will lead to men's and women's restrooms not being separated, and schools not being allowed to have sports separated by biological sex. But Democrats saying it's a step towards equality.
2: Egg consumption is associated with a lower risk of Alzheimer's disease for seniors 65 and older. That according to a new study published in the Journal of Nutrition. Researchers at California's Loma Linda University found that eating one egg a day for at least 5 days a week reduces Alzheimer's risk by up to 27%. They say that eggs are known to support brain health. The American Egg Board provided some of the funding for the study. Sports, the Sixers season ended in embarrassing fashion. The Knicks routed them in Game 4, 144-114. Knicks sweep that series 4 straight. Timberwolves beat the Spurs in the other NBA playoff game. That series tied 2-2. Baseball, Phillies 6, Rockies nothing. Arizona beat the Mets 5-1. Milwaukee edged the Yankees 4-3. And the Giants beat Pittsburgh 7-6 in 12 innings. Hockey playoffs, Montreal and Anaheim are your winners. Shane Van Gisbergen wins at Watkins Glen. Michael McDowell second, Ty Gibbs third. I'm Dan Holzman. That's what's trending. Now everyone knows.
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0: Yes, sir. 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Billtown's best since 1960. Partly sunny. Maybe a pop-up shower later this afternoon. 63 the high. Partly cloudy, chilly tonight, 37. We've got a freeze watch in effect in the northern tier. A little frost advisory, higher elevations. 37 in Williamsport tonight. Plenty of sunshine, good-looking day, and 66 tomorrow. Gradually getting warmer into the mid to upper 70s this weekend. Might be seeing 80 by next week at this time. Whoa! Out there right now. We're holding steady, 44 degrees, sunny skies. 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

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Hey, that's Katy Perry, Kiss 102.7. The 80s to now. Day one, 10K Summer Cash Giveaway. New word coming up. Hey.

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1: 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Kind of interesting. Ben Affleck and Matt Damon are being sued for defamation by the real police cops who inspired the Rip movie. You may have seen it. I had a chance to see it. I think it was on Netflix. But Ben Affleck, Matt Damon sued for defamation for their portrayal of real-life Miami-Dade police officers in The Rip, which was a pretty good movie. And an officer says, quote, "When you rip something, you're stealing something. We never stole a dollar." And so Ben and Matt are getting sued by the real-life Miami-Dade police officers who inspired the movie The Rip. And if you haven't seen it, it's about the true story of the 2016 Miami Lakes narcotics raid. Became the largest money seizure in Miami-Dade history. More than $24 million in cash. And the real-life officers say the movie has unfairly damaged their reputation by portraying them negatively. One cop says, quote, "When you rip something, you're stealing something. We never stole a dollar." And the attorney says, "My clients are now hurt for the rest of their lives with everybody perceiving that they're dirty. And also perceiving that they want to make a big buck off the story." Man. Well, that'll be interesting to see how that plays out. I'm sure there'll be some settlement, and they're going to figure they're going to get their just due since it made a lot of money. All right. And by the way, The Price is Right. Did you see this? They just gave away the largest amount in single game history of that show. Retired veteran won $240,150 in cash and prizes from the lion's share game. Price is Right's been on TV screens for more than 50 years, and it's still setting records. $240,150 in cash and prizes. And the veteran named Vanessa won that money on The Price is Right. Been on for a lot of years.
2: Whoa.
1: All right. We'll have more coming down. Cecily Nobler checks in with Hollywood Gossip and more tomorrow. And I've got a new key word coming down in 10 minutes. That's right. Fairfield 40. The 10K Summer Cash Giveaway is underway. 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Coming up.
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1: 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Here's Justin Bieber.

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1: 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And here's another one.
0: I got one coming, pal. You're kind of excited about it, huh? I'm ready. All right, Mariah. Kiss 102.7, the 80s to now. Going back to late 90 into 91. Song went to number one on the Hot 100. Someday, Mariah Carey. Another big hit from Fairfield Auto Group and Kiss FM. 40 years of big hits.

0: That is Mariah, 1991. And Someday, former number one, as Kiss FM and Fairfield Auto Group celebrate all of the big hits over the last 40 years. All right. 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
1: 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Kiss 1027. What you need to know.
2: Good morning. I'm Dan Holzman. Here's what's trending. Iran has reportedly responded to the latest U.S. peace proposal as tensions remain high in the Middle East. Pennsylvania Senator Dave McCormick says Iran is at a crossroads.
3: So I think we have to wait and see. I'm hoping the Iranians will go down a path to peace, but we have to be very careful. They are not trustworthy. It's in their interest. It's in the world's interest, but it's in their hands.
2: Iran's response reportedly focuses on allowing traffic to flow through the Strait of Hormuz and does not include a plan for Iran's nuclear program, something the U.S. has rejected in previous proposals. Penn State says beets are the new it food among health-conscious consumers. Several studies suggest beets may help lower blood pressure, increase blood flow, and protect arteries. The 2025 Penn State Extension report says beet acreage has more than doubled since the 2007 census. Americans aboard the hantavirus-stricken cruise ship touched down in Nebraska after their overnight flight home, where they'll continue to be monitored. More from Marianne Rafferty.
4: One person has tested positive for the virus, but so far isn't showing any symptoms. They were all evacuated with about 100 others from the ship, where three people died from the Hanna virus. The patients will be monitored by a CDC team in quarantine for several weeks. Another passenger was said to be developing symptoms on their way home to France. Since anchoring near Spain's Canary Islands weeks ago, dozens of patients were evacuated from the ship. Evacuations are expected to continue until Monday. Passengers being sent home were grouped by nationality and then flown to their home countries for evaluation. The World Health Organization says the risk to the public is still very low.
2: Sports: Philly 6, Rockies nothing. Arizona beat the Mets.
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Weather is going to be good. If the weather is good, they'll have it in the outdoor patio. And they're looking forward to that this weekend. We're going to be in the 70s. Get out to the Old Corner. They've got everything from their great burger to the mahi-mahi tacos. Brand new. They changed it up in the menu with the blackened mahi-mahi. Really good. Had that the other day. But they've got the best filet in town. Fantastic salmon. Grilled bone and pork chop. Great chicken marsala. And the signature penne pasta with lobster. Doesn't get

0: 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The Old Quarter back open tomorrow. 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
0: 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Partly sunny. Maybe a pop-up shower late, 63. Partly cloudy tonight, 37.
2: Tomorrow.
0: Yeah, looks like plenty of sunshine on Tuesday. Tomorrow's high, 66. Pretty good-looking day. And out there right now, 44 degrees. 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
1: Joe will have the dropster game.
0: I think he will. 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
1: Phones are light up.
0: Well, very good chance. You know, we talked about a bonus day. I always will hit the touchstones at least once. And today in a bonus day, we're going to hit it twice. So you've got a pretty good idea what you need to do.
1: Phones are lighting up. Kiss FM, good morning. Don't get the phone.
2: Oh, my God. What number am I? I got through day one.
0: Don't. This is not a contest.
2: What number am I? Sandy Weasel, and I can't believe it.
0: I'm not doing it.
2: I got to get to that party and win the cash.
0: Sandy, I'm not doing the contest.
2: What do you mean I didn't get through? This is ridiculous.
0: We didn't do it yet.
2: Don't tell me I'm going to go through this. You're trying to bar me from the contest.
0: No, I am not.
2: And I've lost a tremendous amount of weight.
0: Sandy, listen, you're desperate. We've got 5 weeks to go. Your chance to get in. Good luck to you. Things will work out, I'm sure. All right. You're going to be all right.
2: Oh, my God. This contest is getting me so worked up. I want to be there at the Jackass Brewing.
0: You have way too much anxiety.
2: Going for that cash. $1,000. Oh, my God.
0: Yeah.
2: With $1,000, I could entice that Joe guy, that sales guy of yours.
0: You could entice him.
2: I could entice him.
0: I bet you could.
2: For a weekend of pleasure, I can tell you that.
0: All right.
2: I've lost a tremendous
0: amount
2: of weight. Oh, my God.
0: Don't pick that up.
1: I didn't know. I thought you was doing
2: you
1: it.
2: You gotta. I get so much anxiety. I need to get in on this contest early. I can't wait
0: just
2: 6 weeks.
0: Be patient.
2: Oh, my God. You know, I've had a really tough time with my love life. My last husband, Bob. We went to the doctors.
0: Yeah.
2: And the doctor said, "You appear to be in good health, Bob. Do you have any medical concerns or questions?"
0: Yeah.
2: And I'm sitting there with Bob. What? He says, "In fact, I do."
0: All right. What was wrong?
2: He said, "After my wife and I have sex, I'm usually cold and chilly."
0: Yeah.
2: "And then we have sex the second time, and I'm hot and sweaty."
0: Wow. And so the first time, you know, sex, cold and chilly, and then the second time, hot and sweaty.
2: The doctor examined him again.
0: Yep.
2: He said, "Everything appears to be fine. Are there any medical concerns that you like to discuss?" Because then he examined me.
0: Yes.
2: I said, "Well," he said to me, "Your husband mentioned an unusual problem. He claims that he's usually cold and chilly when having sex the first time."
0: Yeah, and so he's asking you about what do you thought was wrong with Bob.
2: "And then hot and sweaty the second time. Do you have any idea why he's experiencing that?"
0: And what did you say?
2: I said to him, "Doctor, that old bastard because the first time is in January and the second time is in August. Oh my God, I lost a tremendous amount of weight. I gotta get in.
0: All right, don't be picking that up.
1: She's going to be calling.
0: They're going to be calling. 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
0: Hey, pal, we got a crowd from Milton, please. All right, Monday morning, May 11th, Crispin Show, well underway, is our day one 10K Summer Cash giveaway on Kiss FM. 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
0: All right, guys. 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
1: 7-2.
0: Bonus day. Let's go to the line and caller 39. You made it. Who's this?
2: Adam.
0: All right, what's the key word to make it official?
2: Debbie.
0: You got it, pal. You're a step away. Day one, you're a little bit blown away. You're in day one. That takes some pressure off. Do you normally go crazy for weeks trying to get in on this thing?
2: I guess.
0: Do you get nervous? Do you get some of the women out there are going crazy? Sandy Weaselman's driving me nuts.
1: That gal is kind of nutty.
0: Adam, you did it. You're in day one. And I'll tell you, Adam, I'm going to mail you a gift card for the great food at BJ's M Street Tavern and Oyster Bar in Selins Grove. And they'll be open today 4 to 10, Monday through Thursday, 4 to 11 on Friday, and 11:30 to 11 all day Saturday at BJ's. Selins Grove, somebody at the party will win a $500 gift card at BJ's. I could do some damage with that. You're a step away. Now, if you win $1,000, do you have an idea what you spend it on if you win the $1,000 at the party? Because we're going to have 10 $1,000 winners.
2: No clue.
0: Well, I think you'll figure it out. Adam, good luck. You're a step away. Appreciate you tuning in. 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
0: 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Braxton Hartman yesterday was 9 in Muncie. Emily Santa Lucia was 29 yesterday in Williamsport. Jim Fury, buddy of ours, 79 in Williamsport. Mike Person, you know him pretty well, 76 in Williamsport. And Braden Emil of Lock Haven, 17. They're the running for the ice cream cake. And we will pull a winning name. That's coming out an hour away from Brewster's Real Ice Cream, East 3rd Loyal Sock, every day, 11 to 9.
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0: 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Weather authority update, partly sunny. Maybe an afternoon shower popping up in 63, the high. Partly cloudy tonight, 37. By the way, there's a freeze watch in the northern tier. Frost advisory. Keep an eye on that. Plenty of sunshine tomorrow in 66. Out there right now, we're at 49 degrees. 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

0: There they are, Men at Work, Kiss 102.7, the 80s to now. I told you earlier we've got some goodies from McDonald's. And Andrew Kelly, the owner of McDonald's, from Lamar to Berwick and everywhere pretty much in between, is with us. Andrew, thanks for coming in. We've been plugging this incredible McDonald's drink lineup. And I know we're going to do a taste test, and we'll have some McDonald's giveaways. And then later on this half hour, our 10K Summer Cash giveaway with Fairfield. We'll have a new big hit of the hour and a key word. But first, we've got goodies, and I appreciate you being part of Rod's wake-up song every day.
1: Hey, pal, you know something? Do you have some goodies for me?
0: You know, he doesn't scare you, does he? I know he's been hanging out at McDonald's lately, and that you know, he has crushes in the women up at Lycoming Creek Road. It, you're not worried about it, are you?
2: I'm not worried, Gary.
0: Okay. All right. You know, beverages are big at McDonald's. And you talk about the obsession with the incredible beverages that you're going to have. This isn't just a something you're going to try now. You're having this from now on. The new drink lineup. Let's talk about them. I'm going to do a taste test. Then we're going to give some of these away from McDonald's. And you're covering the region. We're talking Lamar, Lock Cave, and McElhattan, all the way to Sunbury, Mifflinville, Bloom, Berwick, Danville here in Williamsport, Lycoming Creek Road, Golden Strip, and Southside. We've got it covered. Let's talk about the great summer lineup for these drinks.
2: Thanks, Gary, for having us on. We are so excited to be launching these drinks. You are right. We've been testing them. McDonald's has been testing them for about a year and a half. They've launched them nationally. This week is the launch. And they are going to be a permanent fixture on the menu. New drinks coming out every quarter. They're just fantastic, and quite honestly, it's probably the most exciting launch that I've ever been involved with at McDonald's.
0: Yeah, and of course, now you brought some goodies in for me. Now your favorite looks like it's the Blackberry Passion Fruit Refresher, and you can do this with lemonade, or you can do the healthy version, which you're drinking. I might go unhealthy. You do it with lemonade, or you can do it with water, and I just tasted it with water. It's really good, and it's only, 40 calories if you do it with water.
2: It's a very healthy version. 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It's got phenomenal flavor.
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0: Please, don't jump in.
2: And the lemonade makes it taste great. It's fantastic, and the water version is great, too.
0: Yeah, you talk about, you know, we talk about these every morning. 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Strawberry Watermelon Refresher, blending strawberry watermelon flavors with a lemonade, or you can do it with water. 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They've got the Mango Pineapple Refresher, the Blackberry Passion Fruit Refresher that we just had. The other thing you're doing, Sprite Berry Blast Infuses with the iconic Sprite and sweet blue raspberry syrup topped off with decadent cold foam as a final touch. That's one of the great drinks. You've got the Orange Dream. It's a great twist of the fan favorite High C Lava Burst at McDonald's, mixed with a hint of vanilla flavor. They finish it with cold foam. Looks delicious. And what about this Dirty Dr. Pepper? Tell me about that.
2: Well, the Dirty Dr. Pepper is sitting there right next to you. Why don't you take a sip of that? That's the Dirty Dr. Pepper. It's just an iconic Dr. Pepper flavor with vanilla on top with that delicious cold foam as you described. And it's just really good. You're supposed to drink it, Gary, without the straw. So you get that cold foam. You get that vanilla.
0: Yeah. You realize I don't use the straw. It's right down the front of me.
2: It's very
0: a little bit of a slob.
2: It's very uncomfortable for me to Gary to tell you how to drink your drink. But all I'm doing is saying how it's supposed to be done from McDonald's.
0: I'm telling you something. It's really good. I'm going to take. Let's lose the straw. And now
2: just sip that cold foam and that vanilla flavor in there. Get the soda.
0: Man, that's really good.
2: It's really good. They're delicious. They really are.
0: That is the Dirty Dr. Pepper. And layers of Dr. Pepper flavored with vanilla flavor and a cloud of cold foam to create the rich finish. And it's really good.
2: Yeah.
0: And you got to check these out. It's the hottest thing gone. the new drink lineup. I know our news guy, Dan Holzman, mentioned all of this on his newscast just the other day. Gave you guys a plug on how hot this is for McDonald's here in Central PA and around the nation.
2: Everywhere. And it's and we have got the boba with the mango pineapple refresher. There's boba in it, my little girl. We've got the drinks that can hit everybody. You know, I've literally got this blackberry. I've had one every single day since it came out. And I'm going back just to get it. Love it. My girl, my little girl gets the boba. My kids like the mango.
0: Blackberry is really good.
2: Isn't
0: with
2: that good?
0: The water.
2: Yeah.
0: And it's healthy. And it's how many? 40 calories.
2: It's 40-ish calories. The lemonade, but you know, both options are you know, both options.
0: Okay, now the one I'm looking at right now is the High C.
2: Correct.
0: And this is with the Orange High C.
2: Orange Dream.
0: Orange Dream. And should I not drink this with a straw? And
2: absolutely, yeah. The cold foams is, yeah, you drink it right that. So you get the cold foam, you get the flavor, and it's kind of counterintuitive. It tastes, I had one that I drank over about 20 minutes.
0: It's sort of like a creamsicle in a way.
2: It's delicious, yeah.
0: Really good. Yeah, really good.
2: Really refreshing.
0: Man, when do I get one? Don't worry about it. We're hooking you up.
2: We're giving away tons of drinks.
0: You know, I think we should give some of these away.
2: Absolutely. Let's do it.
0: And you just introduced this, within the last couple of weeks, right? And it's really kicking off officially nationally kind of like this week.
2: Today. So what we had was we had a soft launch over the last 2 weeks so all the restaurants could prepare for it. So we've been serving these to our customers for 2 weeks. Today, we start national advertising, and the real launch starts right now.
0: All right, you're going to get them first. All right, I think we should give away. Let's, you know, our main contest is coming, but let's give some away.
2: You tell me how many you want to give away, and we'll do it.
0: 150. No, we're not, please. All right, how about we do, we will take the next six callers. The phones are lighting up. If you want to win, and we'll send this out and get the address. I'm going to be able to handle these before our main contest. We'll take the next six and get on that line. Call me to win right now, 322-KISS or 877-322-5477. And I'll hook you up, and I will send you a gift card. And you go to one of these great McDonald's in our area. We'll get you all set for the new great beverages that you're going to love. They're really good at a McDonald's near you in Central PA. 322-KISS, call me now. And we've got McDonald's new drink lineup ready for you. Your choice of one of six with KISS 102.7 The 80s to know.

0: Yes, sir. All right. Christina Aguilera. Kiss 102.7, the 80s tonight. Andrew Kelly, the owner of McDonald's. From Lamar to Berwick, just about everywhere in between. Kicking off the great new McDonald's summer drink package. I'm doing a little taste test in here. And what else? Is there one other one you have? Or you have one other one that I have not tried yet.
1: That's the mango pineapple refresher with boba.
0: Yeah. These are really good. And you can do these with lemonade, or you can just simply say water. Lemonade is what, about 250 calories?
1: It depends on the size, but they're both fantastic products. Most people get them with lemonade. It is an option to get them with water. But the correct build is with a lemonade, and they taste fantastic.
0: It did not take long to get those winners a moment ago, and I'm going to mail out a gift card for those great drinks. And we're giving those away in the morning. Rod's Wake Up Song from McDonald's, doing that a little bit after 6 every weekday, along with the Breakfast Extra Value Meal, where you get a pretty good deal. You get that great McDonald's coffee. You get the breakfast sandwich and hash brown, and then the new drink lineup. Strawberry watermelon refresher, mango pineapple refresher, blackberry passion fruit refresher, the Sprite berry blast infuses with the iconic Sprite, the orange dream, I like that one, with a high C orange, lava burst at McDonald's, a fan favorite with vanilla and cold foam, and boy, I'll tell you, that dirty Dr. Pepper, layered with classic Dr. Pepper flavor, vanilla flavor, and they finish with that cold foam. I jumped into it, Andrew. I had it up my nose. I'll be honest with you. Maybe I should use the straw. I told you I'm a little bit of a slob.
1: It's the lid, Gary. You do it with the lid.
0: I did have the lid on there, but man. Oh, I see. I see. In other words, I shouldn't take the lid off. I should drink it through the little...
1: It's true. He had cold foam all over his nose.
0: Yeah, I jump in. I don't fool around with this stuff. Andrew, they're really good. I appreciate you coming in. Also appreciate you being part of it on the Crispin Show with Rod's Wake Up Song every weekday morning. We do that right around 6:05. Done that for a lot of years. McDonald's, our big new sponsor here in Central PA, covering just about every McDonald's, Lamar's, all the way to Berwick. And Andrew Kelly, I appreciate you being part of it with us today.
1: Well, thanks, Gary, so much for having us in. We're really proud of this product, proud of what we do, and it's nice to get on the air and talk about it with you.
0: And the great thing about these drinks, they have been such a hit with all ages, and people are coming to McDonald's not just for maybe the Big Mac or the
1: quarter pounder, the fries,
0: and the Big Arch. Do you still have the Big Arch for a short time?
1: The Big Arch, we're selling out of those. The Big Arch was a limited time product. But someone that loves the Big Arch, you just go in and get a double quarter pounder, and the double quarter pounder is just a fantastic.
0: Got it. Okay.
1: Absolutely delicious.
0: The new drinks are here to stay. This is not limited time. You're going to get hooked on them. They're not going away. And then you'll be adding more flavors along the way.
1: Absolutely. We've got a partnership with Red Bull that's coming up. We're going to have Red Bull drinks, and they're going to come out with new drinks, like I said, multiple times a year. Very excited about this.
0: Andrew Kelly, owner of McDonald's, thanks for coming in. And thanks for hooking us up for all those winners. We had our 6 winners in a short time. I'm amazed I was able to get their addresses that quickly. I'll get those out in the mail. And we'll have more with McDonald's tomorrow morning, 6:05. And check out the new drinks. Andrew, thanks again. Good luck with that new kickoff to the drinks that start nationwide today.
1: Thanks, Gary.
0: Thanks, pal. Can I have something? Don't worry about it, please.
2: 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And here's another one.
0: Hey, guys, coming up next.

0: good for the hour. Running over a little bit. Thanks to Andrew Kelly for coming in, the owner of McDonald's. And those great new drinks, all really good. He's brought four in for me to taste, and they're outstanding.
1: Give me some of that.
0: Yeah, you're good. Don't worry. The boy's got all kinds of stuff, plus fries. He begged for fries. All right. New key.

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0: Hey guys, Chrisman Show this hour is sponsored in part by The Clothier for Men in the heart of downtown Williamsport. Francis has the biggest selection in Pennsylvania. 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And then he's got every top name brand. Summertime is here, just about, almost. Johnny O, the latest Johnny O, Tommy Bahama. 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Nobody does it like The Clothier.
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11: All right, guys. 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Franco's Restaurant and Music Club, Franco's Lounge, 42 years since 1984. Partly sunny. Pop-up shower could occur later on today. 63 the high. Partly cloudy tonight, 37. There is a freeze watch in the northern tier. Keep an eye on that. Northern tier and higher elevations. And then plenty of sunshine tomorrow in about 66. Pretty good looking weather. Warming toward the 70s this weekend. A week from today, we could be at 80. Out there now, we're at 51 right now. Weather update brought to you by Fred Marie and the gang at Franco's. They'll be back open serving that legendary food Wednesday through Saturday between 4 and 10. Give Fred a call after 3 today. Grab reservations, 570-327-1840 at Franco's. And by the way, take some of Franco's home with you. Their classic pasta sauce. Tabs Farm Market, Otto's Bookstore, Giant, and Wegmans. Take some of Franco's home. Pick some up today and see you this week at Franco's. Your buddy's on the line, Howard Smith in Shunk, PA. By the way, those McDonald's drinks are really good. I'm sipping four different drinks now.
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0: Hey, that's Justin Bieber, Kiss 102.7, the 80s to now. Day one, Fairfield 40, celebrating Fairfield's 40th anniversary, Fairfield Auto Group. Going back to 1986 with the 10K Summer Cash Giveaway, day one underway. And by the way, this Thursday, the first of five straight weeks, I'll be out at Fairfield Ford, Montoursville, broadcasting live 4 to 6. We're going to get 10 people qualified at Fairfield Ford. It all started there back in 1986. And I've got 10 qualifiers coming up 4 to 6 Thursday. By the way, then I'll be Friday at Wire Oak Williamsport Federal Credit Union, Riverside Drive in Southside. And we'll do the takeover there for Fairfield and the 10K Summer Cash Giveaway. That'll be 4 to 6 on Friday at Wire Oak. And 10 more qualifiers, 10 of those folks, get into that grand prize drive trying to get to the big party. And all the prizes, including 10 $1,000 winners, that'll be in June. That'll be fun.
1: You've got an update. Your pal is on the line.
0: We've had some strange phone calls today.
1: 7-2.
0: Howard Smith, Shunk, PA.
2: Hello, Chris.
0: Yeah, Howard.
2: Hello, Rhonda boy. Hey. Howard Smith, setting up here, taking it easy. Chris, why we's up taking it easy? Chris,
0: I know. Yeah.
2: I'm sitting here taking it easy in Shunk, Pennsylvania. I'm hearing a lot of gossip down here at the Dunkin' this morning.
0: What's going on, Howard? I mean, every Monday you check in, there's a lot of gossip.
2: Overhearing stuff.
0: Yeah.
2: Chris, kind of crazy stuff. Harvey Dingleberry looks at me and he said, you know, I had an interesting morning.
0: Harvey Dingleberry. They're related to the Dimwitties, aren't they? Harvey Dingleberry. I know that they're cousins or something. So what did Harvey have to say?
2: He says, Saturday morning, Howard, I get up early. I quietly dressed. I made my lunch, slipped into the garage, and I hooked up the boat to the truck. Started to back out in a torrential downpour.
0: Yeah, that weather was awful. It was
2: He said, as you remember, the wind was blowing 50 miles an hour, so I pulled back into the garage. I tuned in Kiss FM, discovered the weather going to be bad all day.
0: Yep.
2: So I went back quietly into the house.
0: Yep.
2: Quietly undressed, slipped back into bed, cuddled up behind my wife, you know.
0: So he had plans.
2: You know what I mean?
0: Yep.
2: In a little bit of anticipation.
0: Yep.
2: And I whispered, honey, the weather out there is terrible. Chris, he goes, my loving wife of 15 years replied, and can you believe my stupid husband is out fishing in this?
0: Oh, my God.
2: That is how the fight started.
0: I bet.
2: And apparently divorce papers are being handed in sometime this week.
0: Oh, my God.
2: Things aren't good. There's a lot of fooling around up in Shunk, Chris. I'll get back to you, Chris. I'll get back to you.
0: Thank you, Howard. 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They're open right now.
1: Get in there today.
0: Yeah, absolutely. 9 to 5, Monday through Friday. Billtown's best since 1973. 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
0: Well, I gotta tell you, go-to place, the Old Corner Hotel, eats like a restaurant, drinks like a bar. 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At Trivia Night is every Thursday, starts at 6. 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And get out to happy hour. 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And that is Tuesday through Saturday. Whether you're having, you know, their blackened mahi-mahi tacos are great. 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Are there penny lobster? It is as good as it gets. 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
0: All right, you're all set to go. 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Got to give me the key word or I move to the next caller.
1: Is that a threat?
0: It is a threat. I'll be honest. It is a threat. You win dinner at BJ's Am Street Tavern and Oyster Bar in Sealands Grove. 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Give me the key word of the hour to get qualified now. All right, what number? I will take caller 43.

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1: Pick it up, pal.
0: All right, caller 43, you're in day one. Who's this?
2: Seth Omer.
0: All right, Seth, what is the key word to make it official?
2: Cadillac.
0: Cadillac, as in Fairfield Chevy Cadillac in Lewisburg. Seth, you made it. Day one, little pressure off right now. You're not sweating it out like to the end, right?
2: That's right.
0: Do you get nervous at the end like it's the final week and you're not in yet?
2: I do. The cruise contest, it was right at the end when I finally made it in on that one. So, yeah,
0: you were,
2: nice to get in.
0: You were not sleeping well at night because of that.
2: That's right.
0: Right. Hey, Seth, you're in. I'm going to mail you a gift card to BJ's M Street Tavern and Oyster Bar in Sealands Grove. They'll be open today 4 to 10. And I remind you, somebody at the party is going to get a $500 gift card to BJ's in Sealands Grove from Bob and the gang there. $1,000 you could win at the party. 10 $1,000 winners courtesy of Fairfield Auto Group. If you win $1,000, do you have an idea what you want to do with that money?
2: There's lots of different things, but we just stayed at BJ's Friday night. It was fantastic.
0: Oh, that's great. That's great. Bob's going to be happy to hear that. That great food at BJ's in Sealands Grove, home of the original baby back ribs. Hey, Seth, good luck. I'm going to get another gift card out to you for BJ's. Enjoy. And what station makes it fun to kiss and win that cash?
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0: It is Fairfield 40, the 10K Summer Cash Giveaway. It is underway day one. Jana has the next chance to win coming up after noon today on KISS FM.
1: I got birthdays.
0: Birthdays are rolling in. And my cousin Mike Person, 76 in Williamsport. Another guy that we've known for years, Jim Fury.
1: That cat can't be too old.
0: 79 in Williamsport. Braden Emil of Lockhaven is 17. Emily Santa Lucia, Sunday, 29 in Williamsport. And the birthday winner is Braxton Hartman, was 9 yesterday in Muncie. And Braxton, you have won the ice cream cake. We just pulled your name out of there. And the birthday winner is Braxton Hartman of Muncie. Matter of fact, call me here. Get me Braxton's address. I'll put a gift card in the mail for Braxton Hartman of Muncie, the birthday winner from Brewster's East 3rd Loyal Sack. And they are back open today, every day, 11 to 9. Guys, got to run. Great opening start. Also, thanks to Andrew Kelly for bringing in all the goodies from McDonald's today and that great new drink menu. Pretty exciting. And at McDonald's near you in Central PA. Guys, got to run. We're back with the gang tomorrow morning, bright and early, a little after 5:30. See you then. Goodbye, everybody.
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Williamsport's Kiss 1027 with the 80s to now. Already after 10 o'clock Monday morning, the workday continues with music on the way. Madonna, right after Benson Boone. And sorry, I'm here for someone else.

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Kiss 1027, playing the 80s to now. We have made it into Monday afternoon and the lunch hour. If you take a break, now's a good time to go for it, whether you're wearing sunglasses at night or readers by day. We're here to enjoy the music together. Here's Corey Hart.

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You got the 80s to now. Bob Hauer. All right, you can eat what you want. 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
1: Here we go, Mario Courtney Lopez back behind the mic, fired up to be hanging with you for the next few hours. A lot of fun to get into. And a great guest set to join us a little later, Malcolm in the Middle's Justin Burfield. He's going to give us a scoop on Hulu's new Malcolm miniseries and more. Plus, latest buzz, your comments and questions, and just a few songs away from asking a random question. So turn it up. You're on with Mario Courtney Lopez.

0: KS1027, the 80s to now. Alvaro Lopez, wasting no time, getting right to a random question. All right, what you got, Frazier?
1: What is something that you spend money on that you know is a complete waste, but you'll never stop?
0: You know, I'm pretty proud to say I'm not a big...
1: You're not very wasteful.
0: I'm not very wasteful with my money. I
1: or even with anything.
0: Yeah, I respect the value
1: very
0: of the dollar.
1: Frugal.
0: I'm really trying to kind of rack my brain. I mean, I guess I get a big old venti Starbucks that I could get at home.
1: Yeah.
0: And that adds up. I literally get one every day, so I guess that adds up. But that's...
1: Because you could do it at home, so yeah.
0: Yeah, that's a little treat to myself. But that's about it, to be honest.
1: Yeah, I can't think of anything else, really.
0: I can't think of really anything else. I'm not a big jewelry guy or car guy or clothes guy or stuff like that. So, you know, I guess the Starbucks drinks and cocktails don't count, because when you're out, you got to have a good time. You got to treat yourself once in a while.
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1: Mario Courtney Lopez here. Music rolls on after some quick food buzz as we get ready for America's 250th birthday celebration.
2: Happy
1: this
2: birthday.
1: Summer. Listen, if you think about it, we are a baby. 250 years old is nothing. Mm-hmm. When we were in Europe, remember, people were like, oh, this church has been here for 800 years.
3: Yeah.
1: It's crazy. We're such a baby.
2: I have a buddy who lives in the UK. His parents, he grew up in this house. His parents still live in this house. And the house is like 400 years old.
1: Older than the country.
2: Older than our country.
1: A lot older.
2: Yeah.
1: That's crazy.
2: We haven't hit our terrible threes yet.
3: Oh, we're starting
1: great,
3: to.
1: Great. Cheerios, the cereal people, will release a birthday cake flavored cereal in a red, white, and blue box in early summer. Coca-Cola is going to have special mini cans with a design for each state, like Georgia's Peach to California's Surfers. Very cool.
3: A Mountain Dew is actually going to be renamed as American Dew.
1: Oh, I'm surprised it wasn't that originally. That's
2: yeah,
1: a good title.
2: Really? It should have been.
1: Yeah.
3: And Oreo has a firecracker pop cookie. It's a collab between Oreo and Popsicle with blue raspberry, lemon, and cherry flavored cream sandwich between two cookies.
1: Oreo looks like the first cookie ever made. They're always messing with it, but I gotta say, the OG is always the
3: best. They're always putting different flavors inside.
2: The texture feels like the first cookie ever made as well.
1: It does.
3: It feels like it's 250 years old.
2: Yes.
1: Yeah. All right, back to the music.

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1: I'm Mario Courtney Lopez. All right, better choose your side, Team Mario or Team Cordo, because we're just a few songs away from another round of Slang Game. Back to battle it out next.

0: KS1027, the 80s to now. What's up, y'all? Mario Courtney Lopez. Time to get to another round of the slang game. Cordo and I trying to figure out slang from words from different regions or periods of time. All right, what is the theme today?
1: The theme today is actually time. It's alternative words for time.
0: It could be from any era.
1: Well, these are just words that mean different periods of, or amounts of time.
2: Okay.
0: Okay.
1: That makes sense?
0: Let's see.
1: Fortnite.
0: Fortnite is 6 months.
1: Incorrect. Courtney.
2: 40 nights.
1: Incorrect. 2 weeks. 2 weeks. A fortnight is 2 weeks.
0: Okay.
1: It was used a lot in the 1800s.
0: Okay. I wonder if it's used in the video game.
1: I'm sure. If not, missed opportunity. Sin night. S-E-N night.
0: That's a month.
1: Incorrect. Courtney.
2: 1 night.
1: Incorrect. 1 week. 1 week. Millennium. Mario.
0: 1,000 years.
1: That is correct. 1-0. Circadian.
2: Rhythm.
1: No. Circadian. This isn't finish a sentence.
0: 200 years.
1: Incorrect.
2: 100 years.
1: 24-hour cycle.
0: Oh, circadian. Yeah, I thought it was 100 is a century, but that's why I just, okay.
2: What's a circadian rhythm?
1: That's your 24-hour, like, your rhythm of your body and all that. Century. Mario.
0: 100 years.
1: 100 years is correct. 2-0. Overmorrow.
0: Over 100 years.
1: Incorrect. I like the confidence.
2: 1 night.
1: Incorrect. Day after tomorrow.
0: You're close, though.
1: And finally, Air yesterday. Mario?
0: Today.
1: Incorrect.
0: Who?
2: The past.
1: More specific.
2: Yesterday.
1: Incorrect.
2: Day before yesterday.
0: You messed it up. No. I thought it was today, air yesterday, day before yesterday. Okay.
3: More Mario Lopez on the way.
0: You think a ticket for not wearing your seatbelt is the worst that could happen? Well, until you get in a crash, suddenly, ticket doesn't seem so bad. Click it or ticket, paid for by NHTSA.
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